villagers on this lost road. Swear to you there was nobody around. Eight guys on the track. And then a miracle, the song of an angel. And I, ears on watch, I fed myself on this perfect melody.

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Fragile little gifts whose aestheticism can't hold being hit by a bumper. Too short life, death too abrupt, and what waste! Once so fragile melody.

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I feet to defy the plane. Define pain, but name. But I ain't one to complain. 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

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Row houses of brick empty onto a vacant lot. 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

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Wait a minute. I see. You three. Follow me. Yes, you three. Follow me. Follow me.

green grows. It always makes me fat a little, but I love it. 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

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I run because I don't know where the prison lies. 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I'm running still, I shall endure.

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Sometimes I feel like Perry Como.

0: 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Everybody came to see the show. 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
1: No single space project in this period will be more impressive to mankind or more important for the long-range exploration of space.
0: But there's a deep frown on the captain's face, because only he knows what the mission will be. And he knows they will not return.
2: 20 seconds and counting.
0: And a tune starts spinning round and round in his head as he gives the command to leave this planet behind.
2: 10, 9, ignition sequence starts. 6.

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Shall we run go, shall we walk?

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1: 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Joe Yorks, Don't Beat Melody. 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

0: Hello, boys and girls. My name is Fat Lip, and this is my friend, Sammy the Salmon.
1: What to do?
0: Today, we're going to teach you some fun facts about salmon

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1: all about it, George. I'm sorry. Will you forgive me?
0: Yes.
2: Number nine.

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1: Number nine.

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1: Upon the telegraph.
2: Number nine. Number.
3: Terms for both falls as the headmaster reported to
0: tell what he was saying. His voice was low and his eyes was high.
4: All right.
2: Number nine, number nine, number nine, number nine, number nine, number nine, number nine, number nine.

0: Watusi. The twist.
1: Eldorado.
0: Take this, brother. May it serve you well.
2: Maybe it's not
1: what? What? Oh.
2: Maybe even then. Exposure from the